County gathers all around him, cause he's got a rhythm in his bones. Oh, the feet start scooting and the shuffle and drag. Every time they hear the rhythm of the guitar rag, he gets a moaning tone. He makes it grumble and groan. Now when he gets to picking and a plucking the strings, he can make the deacon do the bucking wing. All the fat and the skinny does a little shimmy, and the head starts to wiggle and wag.

grumble and groan. When he gets to picking and a plucking the strings, he can make the deacon do the bucking wing. All the fat and the skinny does a little shimmy, and their head starts to wiggle and wag. All the feet start scooting.

0: approach the closing cadenzas on this album of Boogie Woogie Barrel House and Blues, we consult the leader man, Johnson, with the front handle of CP for news about the winder-upper. Come in, CP.
1: Well, Ernie, as our offering for the tail end of this latch-on coffee clutch, me and the boys would like to play Jumping in the Groove.

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Johnson.

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We got a little brat and we call him Joe. He climbs up the table, he slaps his maw, rubs, lashes my hair and says, "You ain't my paw, beat it." 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I scrambled around, I got a hold of a goose and somebody said, "You better turn him loose, meatless Tuesday." Started running, jumping gullies, irrigation ditches and dodging bullies. Now what's use of me working so hard when I've got a gal in a white folk's yard? When they kill a chicken, they save me the feet. 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Having a good time talking about her to other women, getting drunk on her money. Well, I went to a party the other night, and as still as a mouse, they told me if I played, they'd give me a house. Well, I played all night and I played all day, and they said, "Here, cowboy, take it away." They give me a house, brick house, brick at a time. I went out and floored the grid rich quick. I got scared of snakes and alligators, and I said, "Boys, look, I'll be back later." Well, I kept running. Went on, jumped over my mammy-in-law's grave and got cussed out again, brother, and I'm still running. Well, I got me a job on OPA. Another day, bought me a Chevrolet. Well, the tires and tubes is pretty good, but people, I'm telling you, that hood sits noise. Woo, back barn. Dirty spark plugs, cues the burning, that old serve-yourself gasoline. Well, a carburetor wouldn't cop, a generator wouldn't gin, a pistons wouldn't, they wouldn't work either. Started hitchhiking, looking for the four-star studio out in Hollywood, California, yeah. Well, I went out of the graveyard feeling kind of bold, went down to the cemetery, dig a little gold about midnight, and a ghost jumped up. We're running along breast to breast, the ghost tapped me on the shoulder and said, "Bill, let's rest." I said, "Ha, who you talking to? Ain't tired." Just kept running. Went on, jumped over my mother-in-law's grave again, and got cussed out again, and that is.

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No, I simply want to match you, which ought to be done when you got a man with Samira Pabahu. Najibadang Makum, Bahumakura, Sutanga, when you even win you, Yadu Nanamana Mulanjira, Pedri Bahu, Manasa Casido. Garden means you're not telling him, Garden means you're behind. Wango Hachipa, Kiamago for the Pinky Kapika, Sigam Sadi, and my Yagum happy that you can begin to lose because I got a son of Grantman out again. When we are coming and do a 10 to Timu comes to Kumukonga, whom you call and Yagu and I won't be Sanguiko as a Kanga, this is a hunger.

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0: coming home to Chickadee. I'm packing up, I'm getting ready. I'm packing up, getting ready to go. Well, I'm packing up, I'm getting ready.
1: God knows I'm
0: coming home to Chickadee. I'm packing up, I'm getting ready. I'm packing up, getting ready to go.
2: Well, when I get to glory,
0: oh, yeah.
2: Well, won't you be there too? Well, when I shout hallelujah,
0: oh, won't you say so to that fire? I'm packing up, I'm getting ready.
1: God knows I'm
0: going home to Chickadee. I'm packing up, getting ready. I'm packing up, getting ready to go. Well, I'm packing up, I'm getting ready.
1: God knows I'm
0: going home to Chickadee. I'm packing up, I'm getting ready. I'm packing up, getting ready to go.
2: On the other side of joy,
0: oh, yeah.
2: In the sweet fields of Eden, the tree of life is blooming.
0: Oh, and there, on that fire, I'm packing up, I'm getting ready.
1: God knows I'm
0: going home to Chickadee. I'm packing up, I'm getting ready. I'm packing up, getting ready to go. Well, I'm packing up, I'm getting ready.
1: God knows I'm
0: going home to Chickadee. I'm packing up, I'm getting ready. I'm packing up, getting ready to go.
2: Well, the boots don't dance to China,
0: and the boys.

0: Some hidden chilly out hell. 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
2: I'm packing up,
3: I'm packing up, I'm packing up, I'm packing up, I'm packing up, I'm packing up, I'm packing up, I'm packing up, I'm packing up, I'm packing up, I'm packing up, I'm packing up, I'm packing up, I'm 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

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There was a time when things were not decided which way things might go. Death itself has never been the problem. The living earth was always watered with living blood. The Christians had to have their Jesus murdered and the Aztecs kill their children so that ever spring would come. Neither the earth nor all this universe ever offered free rides. We pay for what we are given. And when we take, we pay. We pay for what we are given anyway. And man, then the payment's always higher.

hearts are filled with empty, and our deaths make no sense. 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That's why acid falls as rain, and water turns to poison. That's why cancer eats our bodies. That's why we shoot each other for no reason. We have stomped across this earth, and now we are turned to stomp the stars, caring for nothing but to conquer, to turn everything to ours, to turn it to our use and to our image, to kill it if we can use it, to kill it if we don't need it.

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1: Now listen, you little old waffle mouth gal. Don't you come arguing with me. In fact, I'm sorry I ever married.
0: Well, you ought to be. You cheated some good man out of a nice wife. You told me before we was married that you was well off.
1: I was, but I didn't know it.
0: Well, the next time I marry, I'm gonna marry a man that's square, upright, and grand.
1: You don't want no man, honey. You want a piano.
0: You men's always have the best of everything.
1: Yeah, I know it. Don't you wish you was a man?
0: Yeah, don't you?
1: Now listen, yeah.
0: And that ain't all. What else did you tell me?
1: I'll bet. What did I tell you?
0: You told me that you worshiped the ground I walked on.
1: Honey, I thought you owned that property. Now listen here, baby. Didn't I take you down to that nice big restaurant last night?
0: Yeah, you took me down there, but you didn't ask me to have nothing to eat.
1: Well, how could I? The restaurant was closed.
0: Well, that's a fine place to take somebody to eat in front of a shut restaurant.
1: Well, that's all right, honey. Didn't I take you on down to the party from there?
0: Yeah, you took me down to the party, too, but what did you do? What did you do?
1: Well, what did I do?
0: Well, you walked in that place, grabbed that little old man, knocked him down, and stomped right in his face.
1: I know I knocked him down.
0: Well, the very devil must have told you to do that.
1: The devil might have told me to knock him down, but stomping him was my own idea.
0: Yeah?
1: Well, I'll be seeing you.
0: Where are you going with all that money undercover?
1: I'm going to see a spiritualist by my departed brother. There's an old lady lives down back of that shed. She can tell you where folks gone after they're dead. I had a brother die a short while back, and I'd like to find out just where that boy's at.
0: If you're going down there, you're just wasting your time, cause talking to the dead folks, that's my line. First, I go into a trance. You know it's against my will. Wanna know about your brother, you gotta give

0: clouds. He's flying right up through the air. He's flying straight to heaven. Sure as I'm standing here. But I'm out of that trance, and I hate to make a holler. Wanna know about your brother. You gotta give me another dollar.
1: Got to give you another dollar?
0: Yeah, give me another dollar. Gotta give me another dollar. Wanna know where he's at?
1: Well, yeah, don't leave him hanging in the air like that.
0: I'm going right back into the land of dreams. He's flying right up towards heaven, it seems. He's now within 10 feet of the Golden Gate. No, within 2 feet of the Golden Gate. But I'm out of that trance, and I hate to tell you, sonny, wanna know about your brother, you gotta give me more money.
1: Yeah, but just the last dollar bill I'm got to my name.
0: Have to leave him where he's hanging at, and that's a shame.
1: Well, where'd you say that boy was that last time, Miss T?
0: Just within 2 feet of the Golden Gate. But without another dollar, that's all I can tell.
1: That's all you can tell?
0: That's all I can tell.
1: Well, if he can't jump them 2 feet, he...

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All that he has to do is to put a handkerchief behind one of the men in the circle. And when you find that the handkerchief is behind you, you have to take it up and run after the first one. When you catch him, he has to stand in your place. But if you don't catch him, you have to go around the circle until you find someone to put it behind him.

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He flew from heaven down to the land. He stepped in the sea and he got on the shore.

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It's called Give the Drummer Radio. I'm Doug Shulkin, host of Give the Drummer Some, heard live on the stream every Friday, 9 to noon. Tune in then.

0: good gracious, let that old man there with you. 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
1: I've rambled all over this country. I never heard nobody pick that way before.
0: Oh, man.
1: If I could do that, I'd make a million poor girl cry.
0: Shake that thing, boy.
1: Boys, that's your stuff.
0: Quit your foolishness around you.
1: He knows he's got everything in the house, don't he?
0: Dad. Shake that thing, boy. Go away from this country.
1: That's the way them girls cry whenever he's picking for them.
0: He's a fool with a guitar. Just listen to that fool. He ain't got a bit of sense, nohow.

0: Three players from the Foxtrot Bar in Macon, Georgia. 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
1: I'm gonna learn how to play one like that myself. Oh, my old lady quits me.
0: Just whip it right on down. He's got it. He don't care. Care right on through. Just touch your stuff. We don't care.
1: Hold up your head, sweetheart. 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We know we can do it.
0: Oh, he's got it. Go away from this country, boy. 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

como bebé, el bebé. 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

0: Hello, girls.
1: Hello, Cecil.
0: Where are you from?
2: Chicago.
0: Yeah, Chicago.
2: Uh-huh.
0: How do you like Central Avenue here in Los Angeles?
2: It's dead.
0: It's dead?
2: Yeah.
0: What time is it?
2: After 12 o'clock.
0: Oh, baby, you got the wrong idea. Listen to this here. When it's midnight on Central Avenue, the cats

Lovers Club have the right of way. They jump and swing till the break of day. When it's midnight on Central Avenue, it really jumps like mad. Then

Hi there. Good day to you. Good morning, good afternoon, or good evening. 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Hey, who let the dog out? My name is Jeff G. This is DO Radio, Destination Out is its full proper Christian name. And speaking to you live from Brooklyn, New York on this Sunday morning, August the 8th. It's a warm one here. Sun's out. Air looks pretty still. I think we're still under a heat advisory. Good day to stay in and listen to the radio.

That's what I'm going to do. Beginning today's show with newly discovered released music by a British experimental group that went by Gentle Fire as their name. Unfortunately, to my mind. But Gentle Fire, sort of focused on avant-garde, modern classical, and also some improvisational stuff that they did on their own. More music of theirs was found by the label Paradigm Discs on putting together their first compilation. This new one, just out this year, is called Further Explorations. So we're going to go further with Gentle Fire as we check out their interpretation of a Erhard Grosskopf composition called Looping. So we will go loopily into this Sunday on the Drummer Stream. Welcome.

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Jungle Jim speaking, fellas. 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Corpses cooking on a Death Valley floor. And they ain't fucking with me no more, guys. 'Cause I was smashing skull, Red Rover, Red Rover. 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

Ladies and gentlemen, do you know the magic circle band of EMI of Africa, the producer of something exciting called Pata Pata? Now the Black Mambazo have also taken over Pata Pata from the magic circle band, Pata Pata.

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I woke up this morning with my poor crying all in my hand. 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

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I know that I did. 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Oh, you're getting too smart. You're getting too gay. What makes you want to treat

is Scott Holtzman. 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If you're in between, come, walk through the living eye into another world. Take a fantastic voyage through the mist into the inside of an android. Hear the heart beating as it pulsates from the rib cage of total environment. An artificial being programmed by a computer to surround you with emotions you've never known existed. 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Come, see, feel, and sense it if you dare. 1493 Silver Road.

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0: Black is stillness, man.
3: Hurry up.
4: Whoa.
3: Hurry up.
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4: Amakawe la ba.

The Arbitrarium is your weekly soundtrack to the destruction of the last vestigial traces of traditional manhood in the race in order to realign the sexes, thus reducing population while increasing human happiness and preparing humanity for its next stage.

For whatever reason you refuse to feel this space we're in, to know its insanity, really know it. Whatever your particular anesthetic is that you hold on to so desperately, the thing I mean that makes you think you know who you are, whatever that thing is you allow to keep you sane, your ace in the hole, the psyche that keeps you from trying to guess at what your pimp has in store for you, whatever keeps you from screaming out at this very moment in absolute and sheer horror, whatever you fuck your brain with, nigga, whatever that is, whatever that is, it's a lie. It's a lie. Give reality your brain, sleepy nigga, you fantasized son of Walt Disney. It's a lie. An old off-the-street pimp's con game. The magic for turning human blood into U.S. steel. The thing that seduces you into being satisfied. Pointing to the last tiny patch of flesh you have on your bones as proof of your humanity, and keeps you satisfied thinking yourself human because you live a fraction of a fraction of a fraction of a life. I know you because you live here in his space as I do, are his image and play his game on each other, thinking it's your own. I know you. You can't live in an insane asylum, play an insane game with a madman, and be objective, brother. Ho, at least prostitutes get paid. Yes, while you pin your hopes, your sanity, and most of all your individuality on that rickety old con game, a web of words, while the master pimp helps you paint your individual death wish in your head, feel who you are. Feel for a split second the obscenity of who you've got to be. Really. In actions, I mean. A drippy crotched, open legged old cut defined by, ordered up for, and delivered to your jobs on Monday morning. The greatest 8 hours you'll spend in your entire life.

mole and the water rat were weary from the long night they had spent rowing along the river in their search for the lost baby otter. And then at daybreak, they heard the sound of a familiar enchanted piping, and it led them to a small island. As they walked closer to the sound of the piping and the source, they came upon a small clearing. The mole turned to the water rat. Perhaps he would never have dared to raise his eyes, but that, though the piping was now hushed, the call and the summons seemed still dominant and imperious. He might not refuse were death himself waiting to strike him instantly once he had looked with mortal eye on things rightly kept hidden. Trembling, he obeyed, and of the imminent dawn, while nature, flushed with fullness of incredible color, seemed to hold her breath for the event, he looked in the very eyes of the friend and helper. He saw the backward sweep of the curved horns gleaming in the growing daylight. He saw the stern hooked nose between the kindly eyes that were looking down on them humorously, while the bearded mouth broke into a half smile at the corners. He saw the rippling muscles on the arm that lay across the broad chest, the long, supple hand still holding the panpipes only just fallen away from his parted lips. He saw the splendid curves of the shaggy limbs disposed in majestic ease on the sword. And he saw, last of all, nestling between his very hooves, sleeping soundly in entire peace and contentment, the little, round, podgy, childish form of the baby otter. All this he saw for one moment, breathless and intense, vivid on the morning sky. And still, as he looked, he lived. And still, as he lived, he wondered. Rat, he found breath to whisper, shaking. Are you afraid? Afraid, murmured the rat, his eyes shining with unutterable love. Afraid of him? Oh, never, never. And yet, oh, mole, I am afraid. Then the two animals, crouching to the earth, bowed their heads and did worship. Sudden and magnificent, the sun's broad golden disk showed itself over the horizon facing them, and the first rays shooting across the level water meadows took the animals full in the eyes and dazzled them. When they were able to look once more, the vision had vanished, and the air was full of the carol of birds that hailed the dawn.

As they stared blankly in dumb misery deepening, as they slowly realized all they had seen and all they had lost, a capricious little breeze dancing up from the surface of the water tossed the aspens, shook the dewy roses, and blew lightly and caressingly in their faces. And with its soft touch came instant oblivion. For this is the last best gift that the kindly demigod is careful to bestow on those to whom he has revealed himself in their helping. The gift of forgetfulness.

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mostly by the Negro, the American black man. Deep in our hearts, does these words ring? They was brought to light by Dr. Martin Luther King. On a bus in Alabama, he first made a start. And he went on from there to win the Nobel Peace Award. Now he's not a big man, and he doesn't stand tall. But he believes in justice and equality for all. He has marched through the north and down through the south.

every day and every hour, but never the thought of black power. He said, in this world of ours, that every man should be free. Not just one man, but you and me. So let's get together as closed as can be and live in this world of ours. Let every man be free. And when this goal is accomplished,

0: get bigger, and you become a man. Now, as I said, when the father places the seed in the mother's body and the seed meets the egg, a new baby begins to exist. Do you understand, Bob?
1: Yes, Doctor, but I don't understand how the seed gets into the mother's body.
0: Well, Bob, as you grow up and develop as a man, you eventually will be attracted to a certain woman. You will fall in love with her and finally decide you are willing to spend your lives together, to share all your hopes and dreams, just as your mother and father are doing. Do you know what love is, Bob?
1: Well, I'm not sure.
0: Love is a strong feeling we have within us for another person that makes us want to be with that person all the time and to do things for him or her. Love is what makes your father willing to work hard all day to earn a living for you and your mother. It's what makes your mother willing to keep house and do all the work she must do to help you grow up. They both love you, and you love them, and they love each other. But there's a part of their love for each other that is different from their love for you. It's a very special kind of love that happens only when they are by themselves. And that's the kind of love you will have for the girl that you will marry someday. Now, this kind of love between a man and a woman causes the penis to become hard and erect. Mama!

0: Yo, Tip, man, you got what you need?
1: I checked for keys and started to step. What do you know? My wallet, I forget. Yo, it was a brown wallet. Had props numbers. Had my Jimmy hats. I gotta

0: This is a test of the emergency broadcast system.
1: My lords, my ladies of the royal court, the religious fantasy of Jonah and the whale. Now, the great lord was sitting in his rosy rocking chair one hallelujah morning when he looked down and observed by a great body of water a little mortal about 5'2", and the lord dug the mortal. And he called for Gabe, and Gabe put down his horn and swung with the book. And the Lord flipped the pages, A, B, C, D, E, F, G, H, I, J. And it was Jonah getting his kicks on the beach. He said, man, sure is crazy out here in this here beach. Man's got a lot of room to groove in the sunshine and down. Everything's a melody and fine. Now, when the great Lord has something he must have done upon the earth, he calls upon his favorite children to do it. So the great Lord put the sound on Jonah, says, I dig you, Jonah, I dig you, Jonah, I dig you, Jonah, because Jonah is the Lord's sweet boy. Jonah said, man, where is all that jazz music coming from anyway? Sound like 72 jazz bands are jumping off here. Man makes much tickle and wiggle. He said, whoo, whoo. So I know them seagulls ain't wailing up no breeze like that. I said, the whippoorwills and the canal bass gonna care. I got the craziest feeling all over my body. Ooh, feel like I'm gonna stretch my wings and ooh. Good morning, Lord. The Lord said, good morning, Jonah. I said, Jonah, I got a little favor. Jonah said, ain't that crazy? 96 million cat for the Lord to put his finger on and a sea like Jonah. Ain't that groovy? And the great Lord said, Jonah, I want you to cross the Red Sea and put the message on the Israelites. They're squaring up over there. And Jonah said, man, you don't mean this here big pool, do you, Lord? Boom. He said, man, look at them waves. Boom. He said, you must mean some little old Jonah-sized pool, don't you, Lord? The great Lord said, Jonah, put your nose into the wind, and the message will come to you. And Jonah put his great nose into the north wind. It was not there. He put it in the east wind. It was not there. He put it in the west wind. It was not there. But when he put it in the hallelujah south wind, it was there. So he traveled for 22 days and 15 minutes and came to a great cathedral-like group of trees, lifting their glorious arms up to heaven in supplication of the master. And down at the bottom of these giant sequoias, Jonah saw growing a strange green vine. And he said, just like Brigham Young,

0: this is it. And he sat down beside it, and he observed of it, and he admired of it, and he plucked from it, and he rolled of it, and he selected of it, and he swung of it, and he said, "Why is that fool the Lord want me to dig? Look out, here come Jonah, and he ready as the day is long." Boom, cutting a gigantic V right through the breast of the waves, and suddenly fatigue hit Jonah in the back of his soul, and he lay his great body back in the water. And he lulling in the waves, and Morpheus was goofing on his eyebrows. And sleep came to Jonah. And he slept for 12 hours and 15 seconds. When he woke, what did he see? I'll tell you what he saw. He saw the whale. And what did he say when he saw the whale? He said, "Get me from this sin immediately." And the whale said, "Man, every time I stick my nose out of this pool, I sure see some crazy jazz. But this is the bending end." I said, "What you mean, the bending end, Mr. Whale?" I said, "Look at that. He talked to her. What do you know about that?" I said, "Of course I talk, Mr. Whale." I said, "Don't you dig the marine news? Ain't you hip to what's going down around these here waters?" I said, "Wait a minute here, take it easy now." He said, "Ain't no taking it easy, Mr. Whale." He said, "It's a big pool. You groove your way, I'll groove mine. I'll swoop the scene and dig you later." Well, he said, "Look here, here's a little old bit of nothing to me and Mouse. No place he gonna hip me the king of the dip what the lick is." He says, "I got the good mind to gobble you up." Jonah said, "Don't you do that, Mr. Whale, because if you do, I'm going to knock you in your most delicate gear." The whale say, "That do it." And he swallowed Jonah. And here was Jonah, slipping and sliding from one side of this great sea mammal to the other, fear and terror in his heart. He couldn't go out the front end, and he was afraid to go out the back end. And all of a sudden, he fell down on these great, thick, blubbery rugs, and a piteous sound came from Jonah. He said, "Lord! Lord! Can you dig me in this here fish?" And the Lord said, "I got you covered, Jonah." Jonah said, "Man, the Lord sure got a crazy sense of humor. Say, maybe that's the reason I dig the cat so much. Tell me he's got me covered. The cat got me surrounded." And the great Lord said, "Jonah, reach in your watertight pocket and take from there some of the cigarettes you got in the great tree, and courage will return to you." And Jonah did. And we see Jonah inside this giant whale, smoking his strange cigarette, watching the pistons, pong, driving and boom, pushing and the great valves, expanding and expanding. And finally the whale say,
1: "Jonah."
0: And Jonah say,
2: "What is it, fish?"
0: Whale say, "What is it, fish?" "Say, you got a new captain on this here mass mess now, Mr. Fish." He say, "I'm outside no more. I'm inside now."
2: Whale say, "Jonah, what in the world is you smoking in there? I thought I was off to Fiberty Islands. Here I is 2 minutes for the Panama Canal. This jazz got to go."
0: Jonah say, "What do you care I'm smoking in here? I'm the captain of this mass mess I done explained to you before."
2: Say, "Jonah, what are you doing stomping all over the engine room like that for, boy? Why don't you sit down someplace and cool yourself? You getting the ride for nothing."
0: Jonah said, "I'll stomp all over this here engine room as long as I want." "Say, what is this wheel?" He said, "Look out there, boy. You messing with Madonna wheel there, Jonah. Look out, man. Don't mess with that equipment like that here." Jonah said, "What is this here lever here?" He said, "Look out, man. Jonah, boy. Boy, look out what you're doing. You got my full speed ahead lever. Jonah, look out for the rock on the right. The rock on the right, Jonah. Cool." He said, "It ain't cool at all. We in this shallow water." Jonah said, "That's all I want to know." And fa-bam, he hit the whale's big sneezing meter and blew him out on the cool, groovy sands of serenity. Which only goes to prove, as Confucius said many, many years ago, which translated briefly means, if you get to it and you cannot do it, there you jolly well are, aren't you? When you

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1: Have you heard the story of the hot rod race with the Fords and Lincolns was setting the pace? That story is true, I'm here to say I was driving that Model A. It's got a Lincoln motor and it's really souped up. That Model A body makes it look like a pup's. Got 8 cylinders and uses them all. Got overdrive, just won't stall. With a 4-barrel carb and a dual exhaust, with 4 living gears you can really get lost. Got safety tubes, but I ain't scared. The brakes are good, tires fair. Pulled out of San Pedro late one night, the moon and the stars was shining bright. We was driving up Grapevine Hill, passing cars like they was standing still. Sudden, in a wink of an eye, a Cadillac sedan passed us by. Said, boys, it's a mark for me. By then, the taillight was all you could see. Now, the fellas ribbed me for being behind, so I thought I'd make the Lincoln unwind. Took my foot off the gas, and man alive, I shoved it on down into overdrive. Wound it up to 110. My speedometer said that I hit top end. My foot was blue, like lead to the floor. That's all there is, and there ain't no more. Now the boys all thought, lost my sense, and telephone poles looked like a picket fence. They said, slow down, I see spots, the lines on the road just look like dots. Took a corner, sideswiped the truck, crossed my fingers just for luck. My fenders was clicking the guardrail post, the guy beside me was white as a ghost. Smoke was coming from out of the back when I started to gain on that Cadillac. Knew it could catch him, I thought it could pass. Don't you know by then we'd be low on gas. We had flames coming from out of the side. Feel the tension, man, what a ride. I said, look out, boys, I got a license to fly. And that caddy pulled over and let us by. Now all of a sudden she started knocking him down in the gym. She started to rock and I looked in the mirror. Red light was blinking, the cops was after my hot rod Lincoln. They arrested me and they put me in jail and they called my pappy to throw my bail. And he said, son, you're gonna drive me to drinking if you don't stop driving that hot rod Lincoln.

0: 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Or sometimes people give you style. Joan of Arc had style. John the Baptist, Christ, Socrates, Caesar, Garcia Lorca. I've met men in jail with style. I've met more men in jail with style than men out of jail. Style is a difference, a way of doing, a way of being done. Six Hurons standing quietly in a pool of water. Are you walking out of the bathroom naked without seeing me?
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may have won a prize, won't wrinkle, shrink, or peel. 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

All right, so I'm bored. So anyway, so I made this scene tonight. Okay. Now, Miami, dig this. It's, you'd assume because of the weather that they are making a lot of bread, but no, man. It's ghost town. Economically, that town has had it. There's about 5 hotels in the hands of the receivers, and I started thinking, what happened to Miami? How come it's not making it anymore? Because my grandmother is dead. And I searched that out. That generation it was in, it was chic. But no more. Miami is not the place to go. And that's what happened to it. And they're really scuffling, like old Jewish women are mugging Cubans, man. Yeah, hiding behind doors. Bang. Now, it's a drag that I can't... Now, I brought some things out to show you, see, but and then I realized, well, you can't see that far, you know. But I'm not lying here, so it's really the truth. There's a newspaper down there. This is going to crack up with this. Now, there's 4 hotels that are in the hands of the receivers down there. And it's really a depression city. Now, if there's 4 hotels that are just boxed out, would you say that this gangster, kidnapper, had any concept of economics? If the hotels are worth nothing, this schmuck kidnapped a hotel owner. Hotel owner kidnapped. So I figured the guys, he says, he love it, like he kidnaps losers. Bobby Breen, kidnaps junkies, you know. And you go, no, you don't understand, they have to have money. No, if you're just Keaton, just worthless crap, he just kidnaps, you know. Don't you understand, they have to be worth some. No, if you Keaton, they'll give you money. I read a book somewhere. All right. Now, you want the sub is the end. This is how bad business is. They had to free the guy to raise his own ransom. Is that too much? What is that? Something like, they had a guy there, you know, said, you mean to tell me that you can't raise $50,000? So I ain't got it. If I had, I'd give you, man. You can't, I ain't got it. All right, we'll take 10 cents on a dollar then. I haven't got it. All right, schmuck, give us gas money, something, man. He says, I ain't got any, and that's all. All right, so they all day long making phone calls, you know, real desperate moves, like calling ex-son-in-laws, you know, like, hello, Manny, this is Pa, I'm stuck downtown. Guys kidnapped me, and they want $50,000, they're gonna kill me. So whatever you can come up with. What do you take off for $500? They'll cripple me for life. $200 for loss of one limb, $50 for an eye. Yeah, it gets to be a Blue Cross stick, right? Yeah. All right. Now they come on and on and on and on. So now for them to free him, it had to be a scene where, you know, you're gonna come back? Yeah, I'll come back. You know the address? You got a clean handkerchief? Yeah, just release out and out. No.

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1: It's so simple. Step one, we find the worst play in the world, a surefire flop. Step two, I raise $1 million. Step three, you go back to work on the books. Only list of backers, one for the government, one for us. Step four, we open on Broadway. And before you can say step five, we close on Broadway.
0: Whoa! I want that money!
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3: Hello, and welcome back to the show that takes a perverse joy in noisy vinyl records. We opened up with the stalwarts of 60s soul, the Chambers Brothers, in their rendition of a tale of married life they called Let's Get Funky, from a Columbia album of the Chambers Brothers' greatest hits. I haven't checked, but I'd bet that a compilation of that material is available somewhere on CD. A Tribe Called Quest liked that Chambers Brothers record and its beat so much that they adapted it into one of their first hits, a tune about the lost and the found called I Left My Wallet in El Segundo. That was from their first album on Jive, People's Instinctive Travels and the Paths of Rhythm. One of the quintessential hipster comedians, monologue artists, and language stylists, Lord Buckley, adapted the biblical tale of Jonah and the Whale for the nightclub audiences. What's that you smoking in there, Jonah? That was from the Crestview compilation, The Best of Lord Buckley, long out of print on noisy vinyl. The hair-raising story of the Hot Rod Race, where the Fords and Lincolns were setting the pace, Hot Rod Lincoln, was recounted by Commander Cody and his Lost Planet Airmen from their MCA record Lost in the Ozone. We heard a scratchy recording of a very scratchy guy. Charles Bukowski read his poem about style to a live audience on the Tacoma recording Charles Bukowski Reads His Poetry. And what a genius some people have for titles, don't you agree? A swinging pianist, a facile songwriter, a talented arranger, a baseball fan, and an all-around good guy, David Frischberg, went on about the untruths the world surrounds us with in Blizzard of Lies, a song he co-wrote with his wife. That's from the fantasy release David Frischberg Live at Vine Street. This schmuck kidnaps a hotel owner. Lenny Bruce shot a lot of speed and discussed the ins and outs of a loser criminal at his sold-out appearance at Carnegie Hall, February 4th, 1961, at midnight. Possibly his greatest recorded performance, it's from the complete unabridged three-record set on United Artists' Lenny Bruce at Carnegie Hall. Snap it up if you see it, because it's way, way, way out of print. You probably know Van Dyke Parks from his collaborations with Brian Wilson of the Beach Boys, but he's issued quite a few interesting and innovative records on his own. We heard his interpretation of Alan Toussaint's tune Riverboat from the CD Discover America on Warner Brothers. Underneath us, we are enjoying the purloined beats of Frankie Bones, New York DJ and remixer, from his enormous series of DJ records, Bones Breaks, on the Underworld label, available at DJ specialty shops all over the metropolitan area.
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June 4th, Friday. Found out today that there's going to be 3 or 4 poster parties going on tomorrow. Joe is taking his father's death pretty hard. He told me that he is going to get his driver's license so that he can drive his father's car around. I told him that was great because summer won't swing if you don't have a short. I was listening to the radio tonight, and they were playing lots of old stuff, Dion and the Belmonts, U.S. Bonds, and things like that. I heard one of my faves, Don't Pity Me by Dion and the Belmonts. Boy, that sucker's tough. I remember what I was doing the first time I heard that song. I was playing tetherball with Rachel Rodriguez after school. That was way back in 6th grade, man. And I have often wondered what ever happened to Rachel. She was my first crush. It was either her or Petey Garza. Rachel was so hip back then. She wore perfume and lipstick, and her favorite color was blue. I was half a grade ahead of her, so I graduated in January of 1960. And once I started going to Edison Junior High, I lost total contact with her. I used to walk her home, and once Eddie Ramirez and I took turns kissing her underneath the tunnel that the red car used to go over. Boy, she was sweet. I also had a giant crush on Petey Garza when she first moved into my neighborhood. I used to secretly follow her around, and every time she would get near me, chills would run up and down my spine. The one cool thing about Petey is that she had a nice round ass. Rachel's ass was flat like she had been sitting down a lot. Petey's brother Joe later became tight with me. It sure is strange what memories a song can bring back. Those girls were 2 foxes back then, only we didn't call them foxes. And you know, not a day goes by when I don't think of them. Sometimes I almost ache.

0: I am standing on my own, which means my own 2 feet, which covers 2 feet of space, which I do not own, but I'm standing on it. The president can stand on the whole United States because he is president. Ralph Bunche can stand on the United Nations, and Adam Powell on the pulpit of Abyssinian Baptist Church. But I can only stand on what my 2 feet will cover when I am where I am at the time I am. So that is what I stand on as I run for office and ask for your votes. Now, my platform is equal rights for all. I also stand for Africa for the Africans, plus no more private lynchings in Mississippi. I am tired of reading about Negroes getting killed down there. I am tired. So, I stand for no more killings in Mississippi whilst I am running for office in Harlem. Of course, I would be running for safety if I were in Mississippi. Now, as to my party, it is neither Democratic nor Republican. It is my own party, so I do not have to cut nobody in on my graft. I will not run on no dishonest ticket for a dishonest purpose. I will just come right out and say, give me all that is coming to me. I believe in Negroes being in on graft too, just like all those other politicians. Then, when I get elected, I will raise sand in office before I get voted out for not getting results I wanted before getting in. But anyhow, by then, everybody will know that I have been in Washington, particularly the white folks. Oh yes, were I ever a senator, I would leave my mark on politics forever. I would be writ up in books, put down in history, and raised up on monuments. My name would be carved in the Hall of Fame with Booker T. Washington, George Washington, and Dinah Washington. I would be one politician that people would remember, me, Jesse B. Semple. Grandfathers would tell their children's children about how they voted for me, Jesse B., how I won and lost, and how my head were bloody but unbowed. Now, when I go down to my grave in death and defeat, I would leave a large sum of money behind me, like all good politicians do. And in my will, I would leave $5,000 to some fine funeral preaching minister like Reverend Monroe. I would tell him, Rev, preach me a great funeral and let my light so shine in your sermon that no man will ever forget who I were, me. Jesse B. Semple. Come to think of it, since I ain't dead yet, I might as well cast flowers on my grave today and compose my own sermon right now. So if any ministers who's sitting out there listening, they can preach it for me after I'm gone. Rev, this is what I want you to say. Of course, now in the first part, reading my obituary, which I would have writ out myself before I died, the late deceased Jesse B. Semple, born in Virginia, married twice in life for better or worse, the first time for worse in Baltimore, the last time for good in Harlem. Jesse B. Semple, beloved Jess, he were a good man. Hear me, mourners, yes he were. Raised good, lived good, did good and died good. Amen. Whereupon from my coffin I would say, Rev, you lied good, keep on. And my old minister would preach on. Jesse B. Semple deserves to rest in peace, deserves to pass on over to the other shores, where there is light eternal, where darkness never comes, and where he will receive a crown upon his noble head. That head that thought such noble thoughts. That head that never studied evil in this world. That head that never harbored harm. That head, that head. Oh, that head of Jesse B. Semple that receiveth his crown. And slippers, golden slippers on his feet with heel plates of silver to make music up and down the golden streets. Oh, Jesse B., walking on the golden streets, hailing a celestial cab to go whirling through eternal space down the Milky Way to see if he can find some of his old friends in the far-off parts of heaven. Angel after angel passes, and it does not know any of them. Simple does not know this angel, ha, nor that angel. Ha. But here at last is an angel that knows him.
1: Rev, I would whisper from my coffin, you will have to tell me that angel's name, because I do not recollect who it is. I think all my friends must have gone to hell. And Rev would preach on, 'tis an angel from your youthhood, Simple, a young angel you grew up with, but whom you cannot recognize, since this angel died before the age of sin, but is now whiter than snow, as all here in heaven. No matter how dark on earth you may be, in heaven you are whiter than snow. Jesse B. Simple, whiter than snow.
0: Oh, now, Rev, I would say, with me you do not need to go that far. But old Rev would keep on, because that sermon would be getting good to him by now. Though your sins be as scarlet in heaven, I say, Jesse B. Simple, old earthly Simple, old down-home Simple is whiter than snow. White, oh, yes, whiter than snow. Then, Rev, I would have to holler, I would not know my own self in the mirror were I to look. In God's mirror all are white, says Rev. White wings, white robe, white face, white neck, white shoulders, white hips, white hands, white soul. Oh, precious soul of Jesse B., worth more than words can tell, worth more than tongue can fabulate, worth more than speech can spatulate, than a throat can throttle, than the human mind manipulate. This soul, this Jesse B. of a soul, this simple soul gone to glory, gone to his great reward of milk and honey, manna and time unending, and the fruit of the tree of eternity. Rev, I would say, from my coffin laying there, thirsty by now, your words are as dry as popcorn and rice, and you have not mentioned neither beer nor wine. And I am paying you, man, to preach this sermon. Oh, yes, the juice, sweet juice of the vine. Ha. Rev would say, oh, yes, Jess Simple is partaking today of the juice of the vine, ha, and the fruit of the tree, and the manna of time unending, ha, and the milk and honey of the streets of gold, and the wine of the vine of timeless space in that blessed place, ha, beneath his crown of gold, ha, wrapped in the white robes of purity with white wings flapping, his immortal soul winging its way through immortal space, ha, into that eternal place where time shall be no more, and he shall rest in peace forever and evermore. Simple were born good. He were raised good. He lived good, did good, and died good. Amen.

0: Hi, my name is Cody, and I've been touching myself all day thinking about Steinsky. Oh God, he's so hot.
1: Yahoo!
2: Hello. We began the last set with one of the great rhythm and blues shouters, Winoni Harris, singing an ironic tune called Lovin' Machine. That's from the double album of his material on Gusto, called Good Rockin' Blues, of stuff he originally recorded for the King label in Cincinnati. A lot of Winoni's recordings are available remastered and reissued on labels like Rhino and Route 66. How about those memories and those little girls, huh? We heard a diary entry from Friday, June 4th, 1965, read by the author Paul Boddy from his new CD, Love is Like Rasputin, an audio diary, on the New Alliance Records label, produced by Harvey Kubernick and Dennis Eveland. And that was followed by a fine poem set to music. We heard Betty Ball's Blues, written by Ishmael Reed, sung by Taj Mahal, who was backed up by the all-star lineup of Alan Toussaint on piano, David Murray on tenor sax, Olu Dara on trumpet, Jamaluddin Takuma and Steve Swallow on the basses, and Billy Hart on the traps. You can thank producer Kip Hanrahan for putting the whole thing together. That is from the excruciatingly wonderful album Conjure, music for the texts of Ishmael Reed, which was originally on the American Clave label. I think it's out on CD now, but it's not distributed by them anymore. What will they say about me when I'm gone? That classic theme was explored by Langston Hughes in the story Simple's Platform and End, about Harlem's own Jesse B. Semple, read to perfection by Melvin Stewart. That's from a long out-of-print album called The Best of Simple, Langston Hughes read by Melvin Stewart on the Folkways label. The Fairfield Four is an outstanding a cappella gospel group, and no one in the group is younger than 70. They sang Children Go Where I Send Thee from their Warner Brothers CD Standing in the Safety Zone. They still play around. I know 2 years ago they were opening for Lyle Lovett on one of his tours, and last year they played free in Central Park, so keep your eyes on the listings for them guys. Beer, wine, women, and cocaine. Yahoo! The Red Clay Ramblers sang about good old Jim Canaan's place from their Flying Fish CD It Ain't Right, the Hipsters Jug Band. And we're exiting this veil of tears over the Baja Men from their grievously overlooked CD Junkanoo on the Big Beat label. This cut is called Back to the Island. And that brings us back to the precipice at the end of the road. We're out of here. Thank you for your time. Thank you for your attention. Of course, we'd like to thank our friends at Optic Nerve for their continuing support. We'd like to point out that sometimes the only mix is a rough mix, so you just have to make the best of it. Take care. Let's go.

Well, hello, everybody. Was Steinsky closed the show with Baha Men? This must have been before. I know we don't know the exact date of these shows, but I'm assuming the dogs were still in at the time. I'm not a dogologist. So I'm not an expert on dog donde astrology, but I believe the dogs were still in at that point. Hope you are well. It's been a lovely weekend here in the Mid-Atlantic. It was pretty darn hot actually on Thursday. But the temperature broke on Wednesday. It was really nice. The storm came through, and you know how sometimes the storm comes through and it's worse afterward. It's like more humid, but this time it was nice. So what's going on today? Well, you know, just a grab bag of stuff. We're going to start with new releases as per usual. Here's an album with a group called the Hot Club Jazz Orchestra, which I'm not familiar with, but is a Portuguese group, I believe. And John Hollenbeck has worked with and received commissions from them in the past. This is an album that I guess was initiated before things shut down in 2020, so it was on hold, and then it went into production finally in 2022, and then certain things went crazy, and so the album took on a new direction. The first track I'm going to play here from the album, which is called Peace and Justice, is based on a Ukrainian song written originally in 1914. So you can infer what you will about the intent of the album, although it's not that mysterious. As I said, it is called Peace and Justice. So settle in. Enjoy your dinner, or making your dinner, or consuming your dinner, or napping, or whatever it is that you're doing. And I'll see you on the other side. And by other side, I mean at the end of this set. Okay.

That's a jew's harp on the table. That's a crayon in his hand.

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Remember, this has got to be a smash. You two guys together, so shake hands and come out singing.

0: Chevron, a chevron mad about me. I'm just mad about Saffron. She's just crazy about
1: me. Stand by, Senator Bobby.
0: They call me Mellow Yellow.
1: Quite rightly, yeah.
0: They call me Mellow Yellow.
1: Quite rightly, Senator, yes.
0: They call me Mellow Yellow.
1: Is that it, guys?
2: That's your part.
1: That's
2: Senator.
1: My part.
2: Right.
0: I'm just mad about 14. A 14's mad about me.
1: Well, I like 72 myself, Senator.
0: I'm just
2: quiet, Senator.
0: Mad about 14. She's just insistent about me. They call me Mellow Yellow.
1: Quite rightly, yes.
0: They call me Mellow Yellow.
1: Quite rightly, yes. This does not
0: they
1: sound right, guys.
2: Senator, this is the way we rehearsed it, and I wish you'd do it. Could you please? Just quite rightly.
1: Listen, if I don't get more than quite rightly, I do respect to the senior senator. Don't you-

0: doesn't thrill me either.
1: Senator, it's his song. All we want from you is quite rightly.
2: Me not even a bodio do or a doobie doobie doo.
1: No, Senator, just quite rightly.
0: What is this electrical? I don't understand that.
1: Senator, those are the words of the song. It's an English song.
3: Electrical banana.
0: That doesn't sound like English to me.
3: Has to be the very next phase. They call me mellow yellow. They call me.
1: Senator, this is your part with the quite rightly.
0: Quite right.

0: over and
1: this
0: over
1: is
0: again.
1: It, Senator. This is the whole song.
0: Yes.
2: Mad about
3: it doesn't sound right to me at all. It's just saffron and 14s. I don't understand it.
1: Senator, you shouldn't complain about someone else's song. It's not good for your image in the business.
3: Well, it's not good for his either. I heard the song, and it's just...

So at last you found out cheating never gets you any place. You can't come back no matter how you try. I was wise for letting you believe you really had my heart. You believed that I thought you could never lie. So remember from now on, you'll never have a home, and your tears will be in earnest when you cry. But you'll realize too late, all my love has turned to hate.

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I was wise for letting you.

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Say, and I'll pay the plaidy that the wind blew awa'.

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But now our way of living, we are children when we die. Little feather, keep on smiling.

feather, you'll be growing to a man. Don't forget what Mama told you, this is still your native land.